0: It's the John Tesh Radio Show, Intelligence for Your Life. And how often do you say something is awesome, amazing, or that you're obsessed with something? Well, when you use words like that, experts say what you're doing is called semantic bleaching. It's the loss of a word's true content. Basically, our experts say you're diluting the true meaning of those words by reducing their intensity. Same goes for words like awful, terrific, and fantastic. Because the word terrific actually means something is frightful, as in terrifying. Or if you say that movie was awesome, you don't necessarily mean that movie was expressive of awe or terror. Even the word really is a victim of semantic bleaching. Really means in reality, but we really just use it for emphasis now. There you go. It's the latest. You're going to impress your friends now. The latest on semantic bleaching.
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0: Okay, coming up, there's a new dating trend, like one a week, right? This one's called wildflowering. It's all about seeing what grows without putting pressure on the relationship by labeling it or having a timeline. However, relationship experts say there are pros and cons to the approach. We'll get into wildflowering next. 94.3 Light FM.

0: they think, the relationship is growing. The other person is simply keeping their options open. So like with most things in life, the key is balance. Simple, right? Stay open to meeting people and letting relationships develop naturally, but also be intentional. A little spontaneity can make dating fun, but maintaining your standards, goals, and values keeps it from going nowhere. I just sound like Dr. Phil. Anyway, be careful. That's what wildflowering is. I guess I should just say be careful with it.
1: Intelligence for your life.
0: And coming up, if you've noticed that every food is suddenly packed with protein from chips to soda, but is more protein actually better for us? I'll tell you what the experts say next. 94.3 Light FM.

0: Well, it's official. We are obsessed with protein. The experts call it the proteinification of our food. More than 60% of people now say they're determined to increase their protein intake this year. 63% of consumers said they want protein in their snacks. And Google searches for high-protein diet have peaked this year. So why are we obsessed with protein? Mainly because of the popularity of GLP-1 weight loss drugs. Close to 20 million people are on them, and the weight loss usually ends up shrinking muscle mass. So people on those medications, like Ozempic, are instructed to eat more protein to protect their muscles. And food companies are capitalizing on this. It's similar to the low-fat craze of the 80s and 90s. Food brands introduced nearly 100 new products with, quote, added protein last year. But past a certain point, our bodies can't use excess protein. We just pee it out. And all the average person needs is 65 grams a day. You can get that with a cup of Greek yogurt with walnuts for breakfast, a tuna sandwich and string cheese for lunch, and a piece of chicken at dinner. Boom, you just hit 65 grams of protein from whole food sources. And remember, too much protein can be very hard on your kidneys.
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0: forget, once again, camping was a big trend last year because people want to be outside in nature.
1: They
0: listen to our show. They know it's good for your brain.
1: Yep.
0: Also big this year, according to the president of Campgrounds of America, deposits on campsites are 55% over where they were just 2 years ago. And now camping is also a working vacation. 41% of campers say they work while camping. You guys do a lot of camping.
1: We do.
0: How far in advance do you have to reserve?
1: It depends. If it's a really popular site, there are groups of people who will go on at midnight 6 months before the holiday weekend, before they open up the net, you know, the whole month of like June or July or whatever, and they will be hitting refresh and getting their campsites 6 months. Some campsites will go a couple years in advance. Some campsites only release campsites for like 6 months in advance. But I have seen, while camping, I saw this woman who had a camper van, and she was just traveling around. It had all kinds of amenities. She had a dog, and she set up a little she was in the campsite next to us. She set up a little solar panel and had satellite internet and was working all day in her camper van with her dog. And then at night, you know, she's just hanging out by the fire. She got the best backyard ever. I mean, if you have the lifestyle,
0: what a life.
1: If you don't have the commitments that tie you down to anything, right. Why wouldn't you do that?
0: Yeah. Reminds me, I gotta go pretend to cut the lawn. All right, I gotta go.
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0: you know that recess at school plays a vital role in a child's development? According to the American Academy of Pediatrics, even 20-minute breaks for play and exercise greatly benefit children physically, emotionally, socially, and academically, and reduces the need for discipline. How about that? This is because recess, it helps kids burn calories. It also reduces stress, allows kids to practice social skills, and boosts focus. That's why the researchers say recess should never be withheld to punish children for misbehaving or not finishing their work.
1: Intelligence for your life.
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0: Here's some good news from me and for Gib and Connie and probably all you guys out there. Another reason to embrace our love for coffee and tea. It turns out our favorite caffeinated beverage could help us stay younger and healthier longer. We're going to prove it. This comes from Dr. David Furman, director of the Stanford Institute for Immunity and Infection. He and his research team studied chronic inflammation, which gradually increases as we age. It's linked to almost every single big-time disease, including heart problems, cancer, joint disorders, and Alzheimer's. And in the study, the participants with the lowest levels of inflammation at any age had one surprising thing in common. They all drank caffeinated beverages. Hello! And the more caffeine they consumed, up to 5 cups of coffee a day, the lower their inflammation levels. The less likely they were to have symptoms of worsening health, like high blood pressure or hardening of the arteries. So why is caffeine such an effective anti-inflammatory? Because it greatly reduces activity along the body's inflammatory gene pathway and helps short-circuit the normal body-wide inflammation linked to aging. Boy, it's time for another espresso, right?
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32: Well, it's been confirmed by People Magazine and Taylor Reps. Taylor Swift and Travis Kelce have tied the knot and are officially married. Blackout Sprinter vans pulled up to Madison Square Garden Friday afternoon and dropped off loads of Taylor and Travis friends and relatives for their wedding. Page Six also reported the reception scheduled to run till 2 in the morning with names like Stevie Nicks and Tim McGraw performing for attendees like Selena Gomez, Dakota Johnson, model Gigi Haddad, and actor Bradley Cooper. Page Six also reported parts of the arena floor turned into a virtual forest with trees and grass-looking turf. Once again, breaking news, Taylor Swift and Travis Kelce are officially married. Check out the photos and more inside our station app.
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36: Here's the Light FM weatherology forecast. A severe thunderstorm watch continues. A heat advisory begins at 11 a.m. tomorrow. Slight chance of scattered severe thunderstorms tonight. Otherwise, partly cloudy skies. Lows dip down to about 72. Partly cloudy skies tomorrow. Chance for scattered storms. High temperatures reach up to 93. I'm meteorologist Jennifer Wojcicki. Get weather anytime by using your Light FM app. Currently 89.
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0: John Tesh with you, and if you're going to an outdoor concert or cookout soon and you don't want to be eaten alive by mosquitoes, listen to this. You have to plan your outfit accordingly, apparently. Wear green, lavender, or ivory, or any combination of those colors. Green, lavender, or ivory. The journal Nature Communications studied this. They say mosquitoes seem to have a blind spot when it comes to shades of purple, green, and white. They're more attracted to reds, oranges, and black. Again, try to avoid reds, oranges, and black, or you could be eaten alive.
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0: Coming up, if you've ever fallen down a rabbit hole of job listings and applied to 40 or more positions without thinking, well, career experts now have a term for this. They call it doom jobbing. And apparently it's making the job hunt much worse. I'll have details for you next.
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0: All right, my friends, if you've ever spent hours scrolling through job listings, clicking apply over and over again, you've experienced what's now being called doom jobbing. It is doom scrolling. Doom scrolling is what you do to your social media feed. Doom jobbing is what you do to job boards. And career experts say it's driven by anxiety over today's job market, because every week we hear about massive layoffs and economic uncertainty, how AI is taking away human jobs. It makes people feel desperate. So a lot of folks apply for hundreds of positions with a few clicks. Chris Martin is a senior economist at Glassdoor. He tells us this doom jobbing can chip away at your confidence and increase feelings of frustration and burnout. And being able to access job listings anywhere, anytime, creates compulsive behavior, just like scrolling social media, doom scrolling. Besides, job hunting is stressful enough. Turning it into an all-day scroll-a-thon only makes it worse. A better approach, he says, is to have a set routine where you spend a couple of hours in the morning looking for jobs, tailoring your resume, or reaching out to contacts, and then step away. And it's always better to try to reach out to somebody personally than to apply through a job board. Turns out 40% of managers say they are more likely to hire somebody when they have a referral.
1: Intelligence for your life.
0: And coming up in just a moment, you know that bag of chips you and I can't stop eating? There is a reason for this, and it's not a lack of willpower. In a moment, I'll share what science says about our food addictions. Stand by. 94.3 Light FM.

0: You know what's as addictive as cigarettes and heroin? Apparently, hard to believe, but apparently it's chips, candy, and French fries. According to research in the British Medical Journal, the term for those snacks is, quote, ultra-processed foods, or UPFs. And the reason we overeat these UPFs has less to do with self-control and more to do with their addictive nature. Using the same guidelines for measuring substance abuse, researchers found that a full 13% of adults and kids were addicted to ultra-processed foods. And the study blames this on the combination of refined carbohydrates and unhealthy fats in snack foods that has a super additive effect on the brain's reward system. According to the study, don't miss this, when someone eats UPFs, they get a spike in dopamine, which makes them feel good, right? Then they feel terrible once that crashes and crave the good feeling again, so they might seek out more UPFs. And that's exactly what happens to our bodies when we consume alcohol, cigarettes, or other addictive substances. So how do you know if you're addicted to ultra-processed foods? A big sign is craving food or more food, even when you're already full. Boy, that's me sometimes. Eating more of something than you intended. Or continuing to eat something despite negative consequences.
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0: All right, folks, have you ever come up with a great idea so great that you thought there's no way I'll forget this, only to forget it?
1: Oh, every day.
0: Next time, no matter what, write it down. Oh, and this is my life. How I wrote a popular song was I called my answering machine and sang it into the answering machine. A study in the journal Frontiers in Psychology found that writing things down by hand triggers more activity in brain waves, crucial for learning and memory. It also enhances communication between brain regions involved in problem solving. We've always talked about this, about how important it is to write stuff down.
1: Look, handwriting is a cheat code, right? Writing stuff down by hand, if you're in college right now, or you have a child or grandchild who's in school, just know that taking notes on the computer doesn't do everything that writing by hand seems to do. So go to the store, get a little small moleskin notebook or a generic brand notebook, keep it in your pocket, and you write down anything that comes to mind. It is so good for your brain. It actually helps you remember it. Once you write it down, you may not have to write it down because you put it into your brain. But if you can't get to a notebook, yes, you can type it. All of us have our phones with us everywhere with a notes app somewhere. Every version of a smartphone has that, where you should be writing this stuff down. And you should be writing it down consistently. It should be a habit that you do. It is so good for you. And again, the more you do this, the more it helps your overall cognition in other areas, because you don't have the mental load of having to try to remember
0: this
1: stuff.
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0: Did you know that more than 10,000 children go to the emergency room every year because they're choked on a piece of food? And the most common culprit is the hot dog. In fact, listen to this. Parents, grandparents, according to pediatrician and our friend, Dr. Gary Smith, if you ask the world's best engineers to design the perfect plug for a child's airway, it would be a hot dog. Be careful.
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0: Here's a fascinating piece from our Success 101 files. Do you feel lately that you might be in a job slump? Well, then check your posture, because experts say if you're slouched over at work, it can affect your job performance and happiness levels. A study in the journal Health Psychology found that workers with slumped posture had lower self-esteem, worse moods, and higher rates of anxiety. And a separate study from Ohio State found that people who slumped forward in their seats on the job described themselves as having significantly less confidence in their professional skills than those who sat upright. The researchers say being in a slouched position may be neurologically linked to more negative emotions, and it goes both ways. The researchers call it bidirectional. Bidirectional, meaning feeling sad makes you slouch more. Having slouched posture makes you feel sadder. Either way, sitting upright will help you feel more positive when faced with a stressful situation. Plus, your boss will take you more seriously. Don't miss this. Psychologists say good posture sends a signal to others that you're in control and you're on your game.
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23: Well, it's been confirmed by People Magazine and Taylor Reps. Taylor Swift and Travis Kelce have tied the knot and are officially married. Blackout Sprinter vans pulled up to Madison Square Garden Friday afternoon and dropped off loads of Taylor and Travis friends and relatives for their wedding. Page Six also reporting the reception scheduled to run till 2 in the morning with names like Stevie Nicks and Tim McGraw performing for attendees like Selena Gomez, Dakota Johnson, model Gigi Haddad, and actor Bradley Cooper. Page Six also reporting parts of the arena floor turned into a virtual forest with trees and grass-looking turf. Once again, breaking news, Taylor Swift and Travis Kelce are officially married. Check out the photos and more inside our station app.
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27: Here's the Light FM weatherology forecast. A heat advisory begins at 11 a.m. tomorrow and remains in effect until 7 p.m. tomorrow night. Slight chance of rain tonight, otherwise partly cloudy skies. Lows dip down to about 72. A blend of clouds and sun again tomorrow. Chance for scattered thunderstorms. High temperatures reach up to 93. I'm meteorologist Jennifer Wojcicki. Get weather anytime by using your Light FM app. Currently, it's 88 degrees.
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0: You're listening to the John Tesh Radio Show. I am your grateful host. And before bed, I want you to try this stretch. You can even do it while you're lying down in bed to make it easier. You just pull each knee to your chest and hold it there for a few seconds. According to the Journal of Physiotherapy, that will reduce leg cramps by a full 59% and restless legs by 34%. It works by calming overactive motor nerves that can keep you up at night. Again, before bed, pull each knee to your chest and hold it there for a few seconds.
1: Intelligence for your life.
0: Just ahead, are you one of the millions of people who's developed nerd neck? It's what you get from spending too much time hunched over a computer or gaming device. And in a moment, I'm going to break down the reasons why this nerd neck can be so dangerous, and I'll tell you how to prevent it. So stand by. 94.3 Light FM.

0: The good news is this nerd neck is easy to avoid. Just keep your electronic devices at eye level, don't hunch, and take regular breaks from sitting. And to treat nerd neck, ergonomics expert Dr. Alan Hedge recommends regularly tilting your head from side to side, then backwards and forwards, and holding it in each position for about 30 seconds, even if you have to use your hands to keep your head in place. Also, mix in some arm stretches that activate your shoulders. The goal is to keep the muscles in your neck and shoulders loose and flexible so you don't develop the dreaded nerd neck.
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0: Coming up, we'll talk about one of the fastest and most effective ways to calm down when you're feeling anxious. I'll share the details from a Stanford biochemistry professor. 94.3 Light FM.

0: directly from our health and wellness files. Let's talk about one of the fastest, most effective ways to calm down when you're feeling anxious. Scientists say it is breath-focused meditation. Mark Krasnow is a biochemistry professor at Stanford. In his research, he has discovered why deep breathing is so effective. He says it's because the nerves in the brain that control breathing have a different connection to the arousal center of the brain. That's the part that tells your brain and body there's an emergency and sets off alarm bells. Deep breathing dials down that response. It puts the brain on an even keel and helps maintain a sense of calm. So next time you feel yourself getting anxious, do some breath-focused meditation, paying attention to inhaling and exhaling and feeling your body relax. It's scientifically proven to work. You're listening to Intelligence for Your Life. 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

0: All right, intelligent people, raise your hand if you'd like to live longer.
1: Ah,
0: I see a few. Yeah. I see Bobby. I see Jimmy. I see our Barbara. It's like romper room. Remember that back in the day?
1: I
0: always thought that she could see us, you know?
1: Okay.
0: You remember that?
1: I don't.
0: Yeah, it was just wait for her to say your name. And now everybody's name is like Lexus and Tesla, and so they don't have the names anymore.
1: Yeah, Lexi and Tessie.
0: Yeah, there it is. So a study in the Journal of Social Science and Medicine looked at 4,000 people over the age of 50, and it found that people who loved to read lived almost 2 years longer than non-readers. Wow. So what's the longevity? It's because books engage the mind, but it improves brain health, which lengthens life. Reading adds years.
1: It does. It also usually people who read are on the more intelligent side. They are more engaged with empathy and community of readers. So we've talked before about how especially reading fiction will make you more understanding of other people's points of view. And that sense of community that comes with being more empathetic will also add to your longevity. So there's a number of reasons why I think reading would impact that. But the bottom line is, and if you want to start reading, you can. You can start right now. You can go buy Relentless, which is John's book.
0: I actually love, I'm so hooked on Ryan Holiday's books.
1: Oh, they're great.
0: The Stoic philosophy, The Obstacle is the Way, Courage is Calling, Discipline is Destiny. And we also know that especially kids who read fiction, they end up being more empathetic.
1: Right, exactly. And makes them more part of a sense of a community that'll add all kinds of long-term benefits to their lives.
0: Thanks for the book plug. Appreciate it.
1: You're welcome. I got you.
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0: Let's play another quick game of which is worse. Which is worse, a plate of nachos or buffalo wings with blue cheese dressing? Now, shockingly, registered dietitian Cynthia Sass says go for the buffalo wings. Even if you ate a whole order of wings, it's a better choice than a platter of nachos. Eat 8 wings and you'll save 400 calories and cut the fat in half. Plus, looking at the bones left on your plate may make you eat less because you can see the damage that you've done, and that's how that works.
1: Intelligence for your life. 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

0: Here we go with the conversation starter for the next time you're stuck in that TSA line. Actually, you could use it on a TSA agent. They'll love this. Ever wonder why more planes are adding those little winglets where the end of each wing suddenly curves up toward the sky at a 90-degree angle? According to research by NASA, the winglets are all about making aircraft more fuel efficient, whether you're talking about a passenger jet flying coast to coast or a spaceship flying to Mars. Traditional flat wing designs tend to produce a lot of air turbulence around the wing's tip, which creates drag that slows planes down and reduces their fuel economy. But NASA researchers found that by adding those little winglets to the end of an aircraft's wings, it smooths out the turbulence in a way that makes planes about 8 to 10% more fuel efficient. Now think about that. All those planes flying all those hours, that's a lot of money saved. Now you got something to talk about to that person sitting next to you on your next flight.
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13: Hey, this is Taylor Swift.
14: A love story for sure. Taylor Swift and Travis Kelce are married. Representatives for Swift confirmed the couple have officially tied the knot in New York City. The ceremony at Madison Square Garden was officiated by Adam Sandler. Taylor's brother Austin Swift served as her man of honor and Jason Kelce as Travis's best man. Page Six also reporting that part of the arena floor turned into a virtual forest with trees and grass-looking turf. The guest list included singer Selena Gomez, actor Hugh Grant, model Gigi Haddad, Bradley Cooper, NFL Commissioner Roger Goodell, Dakota Johnson, Ed Sheeran, Ellie Goulding, Benson Boone, Maren Morris, Kelsey Ballerini, Miranda Lambert, Brad Paisley, Ethan Hawke, Jimmy Fallon, Tommy Hilfiger, and so many more A-list celebrities. Once again, Taylor Swift and Travis Kelce are officially married. We have even more on the story inside our station app.
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11: Here's the Light FM weatherology forecast. A heat advisory begins at 11 a.m. tomorrow and continues until 7 p.m. tomorrow night. Slight chance for isolated thunderstorms tonight. Otherwise, partly cloudy skies. Lows dip down to about 72. Sunshine mixed with clouds at times again. Tomorrow, chance for scattered thunderstorms. High temperatures reach up to 93. I'm meteorologist Jennifer Wojcicki. Get weather anytime by using your Light FM app. Currently, it's 84 degrees. Playing feel-good variety from the Phantom Gardener Route 9 Rhinebeck Light FM Studios. 40 minutes commercial-free begins now on a feel-good 80s and 90s weekend. 94.3 Light FM.

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1: Lying on my side, it's good for the gays. 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

0: John Tesh Radio Show, this just in. We now know for sure what can destroy happiness. Christine Carter is a happiness expert from UC Berkeley. She tells us bad moods don't always come from how we feel emotionally. They can be triggered by outside sources, like a bra that's pinching you, shoes that are too tight, a belt that's digging into you. This happened to me at dinner yesterday. Or even an overhead light that makes you squint, outside sources. And relieving that bad mood can be as simple as changing your clothes, reducing that harsh light, or opening a window and getting some fresh air. Good stuff, huh? Intelligence for your life.
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0: Coming up, I hold in my hand the antidote to sleep deprivation. 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

0: Question for you from our sleep files. Did you have a terrible night's sleep recently? Your first instinct might be to stay on the couch and take it easy, but researchers say the best thing you can do is exactly the opposite. Get moving. A study in the European Journal of Preventive Cardiology analyzed data from more than 92,000 adults and found something really surprising. People who got the poorest sleep and who barely exercised were the most likely to die during the study. But here's the twist. The people who struggled to sleep but still got regular exercise were much less likely to have chronic health issues, including heart disease and cancer. Meaning, regular exercise essentially inoculated people against the damage caused by a lack of sleep. That's a big sentence. Regular exercise inoculated people against the damage caused by a lack of sleep, even when people regularly got fewer than 6 hours of sleep a night. The researchers say it's because poor sleep and exercise have opposite effects on the body. A lack of sleep can increase inflammation, raise blood pressure, disrupt metabolism. Exercise has the opposite effect. There's another benefit too. Physical activity boosts the production of a brain chemical that helps regulate sleep. So today's workout may actually help you get your sleep back on track.
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0: Friday, my intelligent friends. Here we go real quickly with an exercise to reduce your stress. Directly from my buddy, psychologist Martin Seligman, the director of the Positive Psychology Center at the University of Pennsylvania. I love his stuff. He calls it identifying your core strengths. And here's how it works. First, think of a moment in your life when you felt like you were at your best. It doesn't have to be something significant. Dr. Seligman says, even if you just feel proud about a kind deed you did for a stranger, write down the story of that event. Post it somewhere you can see it, like on your fridge. And then for 1 week, reread your story each day and think about the qualities you displayed when you were at your best. So, for example, were you being courageous or compassionate? Were you level-headed in a crisis? Whatever qualities stand out to you, Seligman says, you write them down because these are your core strengths. Why are they important? Because in an experiment Dr. Seligman led, people who focused on their core strengths every day for 6 months were significantly happier, less stressed, and more satisfied with their lives than they were before the experiment. So Dr. Seligman recommends identifying your core strengths and finding ways to use them, and you will relieve your stress.
1: 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It's free, you know.
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0: All right, Gib, next time you're out on the road, I want you to keep an eye out for so-called Zoom zombies. These are people who get behind a wheel after doing a video call and report being distracted and zoned out like zombies. This is from Distracted Driving Awareness. The survey had found that 54% of people who have driven soon after using a video conferencing platform report having trouble concentrating on the road.
1: You know what it is? Zoom requires so much more of your attention than you realize. It requires so much more mental processing. We think of it as being the same thing as being in the room, but the fatigue is so much higher because you are processing a ton of visual information. Normally, you are looking from face to face around a room and your eyes will settle on one person or they'll settle away from people. You are looking at multiple faces at the same time, and your brain has evolved to process that information with a high degree of energy, meaning you are constantly looking for who's a threat, who's being kind, who's a part of your tribe, who's not, all of that. Additionally, and we've talked about this before, you're looking at yourself. And
0: I've had to turn my camera off.
1: That's an additional layer of distraction for you, as you are self-conscious in that moment, and that uses a ton of brain processing power. We don't realize it. We think it's the same as a regular conversation, but we are burning so much mental energy. It's like playing a long game of chess or working on like your senior thesis all at the same time. It is intense.
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0: Hey, did you know that the worst meat for your heart is processed meat? We've had many stories on this. In fact, it doesn't matter if the meat contains beef, chicken, or lean turkey. Once it's processed to stay edible on store shelves, say by smoking or curing or salting or adding chemical preservatives, it becomes dangerous. How dangerous? Don't listen to me. Listen to Harvard University researchers who found that eating processed meat not only increases our risk for heart disease, but also type 2 diabetes and certain types of cancer. So to stay safe, stick to having just one serving a week of processed meats like hot dogs, bacon, sausage, salami, pepperoni, and deli meats.
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0: It's funny, Gib and I were just talking about this the other day. Have you ever had an encounter with a close talker? A close talker, you know, somebody who doesn't seem to understand the unspoken rule of personal space? Well, here's why we need to leave a little room between ourselves and others, because if we get too close, subconsciously, we may be perceived as a threat. This comes from a study from the University of Toledo. They found that invading somebody's personal space makes that person sense that there's impending violence. So how much space should we give others? In our culture, most people's personal space extends 10 to 20 inches from their body. An easy rule of thumb? The closest you should get to somebody is about the length from your elbow to your fingertips. And anxious people may need a little more space. And if you're especially freaked out by the specter of being close-talked, if you're in a crowded environment like on a bus, listen to music on your phone. Listening to music through your earbuds can create the illusion of personal space.
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13: A love story for sure. Taylor Swift and Travis Kelce are married. Representatives for Swift confirmed the couple have officially tied the knot in New York City. The ceremony at Madison Square Garden was officiated by Adam Sandler. Taylor's brother Austin Swift served as her man of honor and Jason Kelce as Travis's best man. Page Six also reporting that part of the arena floor turned into a virtual forest with trees and grass-looking turf. The guest list included singer Selena Gomez, actor Hugh Grant, model Gigi Haddad, Bradley Cooper, NFL Commissioner Roger Goodell, Dakota Johnson, Ed Sheeran, Ellie Goulding, Benson Boone, Maren Morris, Kelsey Ballerini, Miranda Lambert, Brad Paisley, Ethan Hawke, Jimmy Fallon, Tommy Hilfiger, and so many more A-list celebrities. Once again, Taylor Swift and Travis Kelce are officially married. We have even more on the story inside our station app.
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17: Here's the Light FM weatherology forecast. A heat advisory begins at 11 a.m. tomorrow and remains in effect until 7 p.m. tomorrow night. Slight chance for isolated thunderstorms overnight, otherwise partly cloudy skies. Lows dip down to about 72. Chance for scattered storms Saturday, daytime highs approaching 93. Sunshine mixed with clouds at times. I'm meteorologist Jennifer Wojcicki. Get weather anytime by using your Light FM app. Right now, it's 82 degrees.
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1: I always love finding out fun historical facts about the Hudson Valley, and I'm sure that you do too. Hey, it's Allison Kay. When it comes to Sullivan County, maybe you don't know exactly how it got its name, but I can tell you. Well, the town of Thompson shared some pretty cool info about the historical background of Sullivan County. They shared that Sullivan County was named for General John Sullivan, who was in the Revolutionary War and an officer under George Washington. Another fun fact, that there was once an amusement park in Sullivan County, but this dates back to the 1920s. I could chat with you all day about fun historical stuff right in our area.
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10: Hey, this is Taylor Swift.
11: A love story for sure. Taylor Swift and Travis Kelce are married. Representatives for Swift confirmed the couple have officially tied the knot in New York City. The ceremony at Madison Square Garden was officiated by Adam Sandler. Taylor's brother Austin Swift served as her man of honor and Jason Kelce as Travis's best man. Page Six also reporting that part of the arena floor turned into a virtual forest with trees and grass-looking turf. The guest list included singer Selena Gomez, actor Hugh Grant, model Gigi Hadid, Bradley Cooper, NFL Commissioner Roger Goodell, Dakota Johnson, Ed Sheeran, Ellie Goulding, Benson Boone, Maren Morris, Kelsey Ballerini, Miranda Lambert, Brad Paisley, Ethan Hawke, Jimmy Fallon, Tommy Hilfiger, and so many more A-list celebrities. Once again, Taylor Swift and Travis Kelce are officially married. We have even more on the story inside our station app.
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15: Here's the Light FM weatherology forecast. A heat advisory begins at 11 a.m. tomorrow and remains in effect until 7 p.m. tomorrow night. Lows level off around 72 overnight under partly cloudy skies. Chance for scattered storms again Saturday, 93. Slight chance for scattered thunderstorms Saturday night. Lows level off around 69. I'm meteorologist Jennifer Wojcicki. Get weather anytime by using your Light FM app. Currently, it's 81 degrees.
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1: Have a happy and safe 4th of July weekend with the family celebrating America's 250th birthday. 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
1: It's true, certain hamlets, towns, and even villages could have grass guidelines in the Hudson Valley.
2: Hey, it's Allison Kay.
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8: A love story for sure. Taylor Swift and Travis Kelce are married. Representatives for Swift confirmed the couple have officially tied the knot in New York City. Their ceremony at Madison Square Garden was officiated by Adam Sandler. Taylor's brother Austin Swift served as her man of honor and Jason Kelce as Travis's best man. Page Six also reporting that part of the arena floor turned into a virtual forest with trees and grass-looking turf. The guest list included singer Selena Gomez, actor Hugh Grant, model Gigi Hadid, Bradley Cooper, NFL Commissioner Roger Goodell, Dakota Johnson, Ed Sheeran, Ellie Goulding, Benson Boone, Maren Morris, Kelsey Ballerini, Miranda Lambert, Brad Paisley, Ethan Hawke, Jimmy Fallon, Tommy Hilfiger, and so many more A-list celebrities. Once again, Taylor Swift and Travis Kelce are officially married. We have even more on the story inside our station app.
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11: Here's the Light FM weatherology forecast. A heat advisory begins at 11 a.m. tomorrow and remains in effect until 7 p.m. tomorrow night. Lows level off around 72 overnight under partly cloudy skies. Chance for scattered storms again Saturday, 93. Slight chance for scattered thunderstorms Saturday night. Lows level off around 69. I'm meteorologist Jennifer Wojcicki. Get weather anytime by using your Light FM app. Currently, it's 79 degrees.
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0: Trending now in the Hudson Valley.
1: It's pretty cool that some of Hollywood's greatest talent performed at this Hudson Valley resort. Hey, it's Allison Kay. Well, the Borscht Belt Historical Marker Project in Monticello highlighted some of Hollywood stars and how they relate to the Hudson Valley. This marker shared that Kutcher's Country Club was a country club and resort within the Catskills, and it was known as an entertainment hub. Well, Muhammad Ali was there, along with entertainers such as Jerry Seinfeld. I love watching Seinfeld. Joan Rivers, Billy Crystal, and more. Yes, that was Kutcher's Country Club within the Catskills. And I love learning about the history of the Hudson Valley, especially when it relates to celebrities.
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5: A love story for sure. Taylor Swift and Travis Kelce are married. Representatives for Swift confirmed the couple have officially tied the knot in New York City. Their ceremony at Madison Square Garden was officiated by Adam Sandler. Taylor's brother Austin Swift served as her man of honor and Jason Kelce as Travis's best man. Page Six also reporting that part of the arena floor turned into a virtual forest with trees and grass-looking turf. The guest list included singer Selena Gomez, actor Hugh Grant, model Gigi Haddad, Bradley Cooper, NFL Commissioner Roger Goodell, Dakota Johnson, Ed Sheeran, Ellie Goulding, Benson Boone, Maren Morris, Kelsey Ballerini, Miranda Lambert, Brad Paisley, Ethan Hawke, Jimmy Fallon, Tommy Hilfiger, and so many more A-list celebrities. Once again, Taylor Swift and Travis Kelce are officially married. We have even more on the story inside our station app.
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9: Here's the Light FM weatherology forecast. A heat advisory begins at 11 a.m. today and continues until 7 p.m. tonight. Lows level off around 72 overnight under partly cloudy skies. Partly cloudy again Saturday. Chance for scattered thunderstorms, 93. Lows around 69 Saturday night. Slight chance for scattered storms. I'm meteorologist Jennifer Wojcicki. Get weather anytime by using your Light FM app. Right now, it's 76 degrees.
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1: Have a happy and safe 4th of July weekend with the family celebrating America's 250th birthday. 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
1: I always love finding out fun historical facts about the Hudson Valley, and I'm sure that you do too. Hey, it's Allison Kay. When it comes to Sullivan County, maybe you don't know exactly how it got its name, but I can tell you. Well, the town of Thompson shared some pretty cool info about the historical background of Sullivan County. They shared that Sullivan County was named for General John Sullivan, who was in the Revolutionary War and an officer under George Washington. Another fun fact, that there was once an amusement park in Sullivan County, but this dates back to the 1920s. I could chat with you all day about fun historical stuff right in our area.
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6: Hey, this is Taylor Swift.
7: A love story for sure. Taylor Swift and Travis Kelce are married. Representatives for Swift confirmed the couple have officially tied the knot in New York City. The ceremony at Madison Square Garden was officiated by Adam Sandler. Taylor's brother Austin Swift served as her man of honor and Jason Kelce as Travis's best man. Page Six also reporting that part of the arena floor turned into a virtual forest with trees and grass-looking turf. The guest list included singer Selena Gomez, actor Hugh Grant, model Gigi Haddad, Bradley Cooper, NFL Commissioner Roger Goodell, Dakota Johnson, Ed Sheeran, Ellie Goulding, Benson Boone, Maren Morris, Kelsey Ballerini, Miranda Lambert, Brad Paisley, Ethan Hawke, Jimmy Fallon, Tommy Hilfiger, and so many more A-list celebrities. Once again, Taylor Swift and Travis Kelce are officially married. We have even more on the story inside our station app.
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10: Here's the Light FM weatherology forecast. A heat advisory begins at 11 a.m. today and continues until 7 p.m. tonight. Lows level off around 72 overnight under partly cloudy skies. Partly cloudy again Saturday. Chance for scattered thunderstorms, 93. Lows around 69 Saturday night. Slight chance for scattered storms.

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1: It's true. Certain hamlets, towns, and even villages could have grass guidelines in the Hudson Valley.
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3: A love story for sure. Taylor Swift and Travis Kelce are married. Representatives for Swift confirmed the couple have officially tied the knot in New York City. The ceremony at Madison Square Garden was officiated by Adam Sandler. Taylor's brother Austin Swift served as her man of honor and Jason Kelce as Travis's best man. Page Six also reporting that part of the arena floor turned into a virtual forest with trees and grass-looking turf. The guest list included singer Selena Gomez, actor Hugh Grant, model Gigi Haddad, Bradley Cooper, NFL Commissioner Roger Goodell, Dakota Johnson, Ed Sheeran, Ellie Goulding, Benson Boone, Maren Morris, Kelsey Ballerini, Miranda Lambert, Brad Paisley, Ethan Hawke, Jimmy Fallon, Tommy Hilfiger, and so many more A-list celebrities. Once again, Taylor Swift and Travis Kelce are officially married. We have even more on the story inside our station app.
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7: Here's the Light FM weatherology forecast. A heat advisory begins at 11 a.m. today. Lows level off around 73 overnight under mainly clear skies. Sunshine mixed with clouds at times. Saturday, chance of thunderstorms. Daytime highs approaching 93. Mainly cloudy skies expected. Saturday night, slight chance for storms. Lows level off around 66. I'm meteorologist Jennifer Wojcicki. Get weather anytime by using your Light FM app. Right now, it's 74 degrees.
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0: Trending now in the Hudson Valley.
1: It's pretty cool that some of Hollywood's greatest talent performed at this Hudson Valley resort. Hey, it's Allison Kay. Well, the Borscht Belt Historical Marker Project in Monticello highlighted some of Hollywood stars and how they relate to the Hudson Valley. This marker shared that Kutcher's Country Club was a country club and resort within the Catskills, and it was known as an entertainment hub. Well, Muhammad Ali was there, along with entertainers such as Jerry Seinfeld. I love watching Seinfeld. Joan Rivers, Billy Crystal, and more. Yes, that was Kutcher's Country Club within the Catskills. And I love learning about the history of the Hudson Valley, especially when it relates to celebrities.
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5: A love story for sure. Taylor Swift and Travis Kelce are married. Representatives for Swift confirmed the couple have officially tied the knot in New York City. The ceremony at Madison Square Garden was officiated by Adam Sandler. Taylor's brother Austin Swift served as her man of honor and Jason Kelce as Travis's best man. Page Six also reporting that part of the arena floor turned into a virtual forest with trees and grass-looking turf. The guest list included singer Selena Gomez, actor Hugh Grant, model Gigi Hadid, Bradley Cooper, NFL Commissioner Roger Goodell, Dakota Johnson, Ed Sheeran, Ellie Goulding, Benson Boone, Maren Morris, Kelsey Ballerini, Miranda Lambert, Brad Paisley, Ethan Hawke, Jimmy Fallon, Tommy Hilfiger, and so many more A-list celebrities. Once again, Taylor Swift and Travis Kelce are officially married. We have even more on the story inside our station app.
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8: Here's the Light FM weatherology forecast. A heat advisory begins at 11 a.m. today and remains in effect until 7 p.m. tonight. Chance of thunderstorms today, otherwise sunshine mixed with clouds at times. High temperatures reach up to 93. Slight chance of thunderstorms tonight, lows level off around 66, mainly cloudy skies. I'm meteorologist Jennifer Wojcicki. Get weather anytime by using your Light FM app. Currently, it's 73 degrees.
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1: I teach you the secret, a secret, one of the greatest dinners ever. And that is, it's true with everything in life. If it's impromptu, there's something fantastic about it because your expectations are low or nothing. So I hope you know what story I'm about to tell. So the other night, I was at my mom's really late because I'm staying over at her house as much as I possibly can. And Murphy was running late too. He had work and meetings and whatever you had. And I roll into the house and it's late and I'm thinking about not even eating or just having cereal.
0: And that's what I thought was going to be like sandwich night for me. I thought I was going to be fending for myself. Is this what you're talking about?
1: Yes.
0: Yeah.
1: And so I look in the refrigerator and I'm like, oh, wait, we have bacon. We have eggs.
2: Uh-oh.
1: And I know we have bread for toast. Mm-hmm. And so you know what? He's on the way. I'm dropping the bacon down in the pan. I did some scrambled eggs. You rolled in and you were like, and what, by the time I put it in front of you, he was like, these are the best eggs I've ever had.
0: It smelled like Waffle House when I walked in. Because, you don't expect to smell breakfast when you walk in the house at night, you know?
1: Yeah.
0: So, yeah, it was an avocado toast.
1: Yeah, I put avocado on the toast. We had that. So, and it was really delicious. For me, it was because I had zero expectations. I was thinking of even skipping dinner because I don't like to eat late.
0: Maybe you're right. That's what
1: and
0: it was.
1: And then you thought you're going to be slapping together pieces of bread and whatever turkey was left over. Mm-hmm. And it was so good. Mm-hmm. I don't know that I can live up to that again next time we have breakfast for dinner. Because of the impromptu-ness of it.
0: I know that all of the context kind of makes a meal like that, what you're saying, but I don't know why I thought they were the best eggs ever. Yes, I was hungry, but yes, you did the little soft scramble thing that you did
1: great. What I do with my eggs is I sort of fry scramble them.
0: Yeah.
1: So I put them in the pan first, and it looks like I'm going to fry them. You know, it's like the yolk is sitting there, and that must be fried. But as soon as it starts to get the white starts to get a little solid, I start scrambling them. Mm-hmm. And so you kind of, with the scramble, you get a little bit of that
0: feel.
1: Fantastic yellow softness in every bite. They're actually pretty, too. They're prettier.
0: Ever since you started doing that's the way that I make them now.
1: I know, well.
0: But, the unexpected is perfect.
2: Especially when it's breakfast or dinner.
1: Or anything in life. Impromptu is fantastic. Enjoy some of it this summer.
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4: Here's the Light FM weatherology forecast. A heat advisory begins at 11 a.m. today and remains in effect until 7 p.m. tonight. Chance of thunderstorms today, otherwise sunshine mixed with clouds at times. High temperatures reach up to 93. Slight chance of thunderstorms tonight. Lows level off around 66. Mainly cloudy skies. I'm meteorologist Jennifer Wojcicki. Get weather anytime by using your Light FM app. Right now, 72.
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1: Sam's always up on the new eats. He's the food dude.
2: So excited about this one. Arby's potato cakes.
0: All right.
2: Potato cakes.
0: Oh, those, I've had those before. Those are the wedges?
2: Yes. The triangles.
3: Oh, right. It's a little, it's like a little hash brown.
0: Had those at a truck stop once.
2: They're coming to the freezer section now at the grocery store.
0: Okay.
3: Wait.
2: You get your own bag.
3: You had them at a truck stop.
0: Yeah, this truck stop had an Arby's. I'd heard about potato cakes for a long time, potato cakes. It was an opportunity while I was on the road. I'm like, I'm going to get them. And they were worth it.
3: Never miss an opportunity at a truck stop.
0: I waited for them to come fresh out of the fryer.
2: Yeah. Now you can do it at home in your air fryer.
0: By the way,
2: have you tried the Angus cheesesteak yet?
0: I have not.
2: Have you tried it? Yes. The cheese and onions are great. Oh, and you don't have to get the half-pound version because there's enough meat on the regular version.
0: Okay, good deal.
3: Sure. Because,
2: Arby's, they...
3: Got the meat.
0: All right. Thank you, food dude.
2: I've got a new Chips Ahoy coming with Buzz and Woody on it. It's Toy Story Chips Ahoy.
3: Cute.
2: Called Candy Blast Fudgy Chocolate Chip Cookies. Graham cracker cookie base, fudge chips, candy blast chips, and star-shaped sheriff badge sprinkles.
3: Golly. It sounds like a cookie with everything in it.
0: No kidding.
2: Yeah.
3: A cowboy cookie.
2: King's Hawaiian now has single-serve soft pretzel bites.
3: Oh,
2: you know,
3: yeah.
2: In the little packs there.
0: Okay.
3: Nice.
2: You can pack those in the kids' lunches.
3: You can heat them up, too.
2: Good. And dip them in cheese.
0: Mm.
2: Smoothie King's now doing a chicken flatbread, grilled chicken, tomatoes, cheese, and your choice of dressings on that one.
3: I saw that one. Like, they're doing, like, avocado toast as well and things like that now, too, because, you know, all the places have drinks now. Now the drink places have food.
2: Yeah. And hearing y'all talk about avocado toast the other day.
3: So good.
2: I bought an avocado, first time ever, and put it on the bagel.
0: First time ever.
2: I don't ever buy avocados.
3: That's so good.
2: And I whipped it out, smashed it all up, and put it on the bagel along with my bacon.
3: Bagel seasoning?
2: Bacon and egg.
0: Yum.
3: You seasoned it?
2: Yeah.
3: Good.
2: Very good.
3: It is so good. And it's actually good for you. It's got healthy fats.
2: And here's one for the entire month of July. Applebee's is bringing back the Dollarita. The entire month, the Dollarita is back. Margarita, tequila, triple sec, and lime.
3: For $1.
2: Yeah.
3: Whatever.
2: Even if it's bad, it's good.
3: It's a dollar. Thank you, food dude. 94.3 Light FM.

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0: And Jody sent an email, not you. She didn't send it to herself.
2: It's a different Jody. How does she spell it?
0: She actually spells it J-O-D-Y.
2: Oh, cool.
0: And you're a J-O-D-I, Jody.
2: I'm an I.
0: So thank you, Jody. Here's the email. What's the TikTok name of the 96-year-old woman?
2: Grandma. Grandma Droniak is her name. D-R-O-N-I-A-K. This was in the morning pick-me-up last week, and we shared her because she's such a pick-me-up because she parties at the nursing home, and they even sent her a letter to say, you need to stop partying and having your girlfriends over and offering other residents alcohol.
0: At 96 years old.
2: She tore up the letter, shared it on her TikTok and her Instagram, and had a few words.
3: I pay $12,000 a month to live here. I could party if I wanna. My girlfriends are coming over tonight. We're gonna drink and gossip. It's not a party, but we do get rowdy. I can't help it. I love to party.
0: She's so funny.
2: She's 96, but she rolls like she's 60 or something. Mm-hmm. Anyway, Grandma Droniak, D-R-O-N-I-A-K. You can follow her. She has millions of followers. And it's not just about partying. It's also just life advice. She loves to give dating advice, too. Give her a follow, Jody.
0: I need to follow
2: Give her a follow. We also have this from Justin. You guys are getting fussed at, especially Sam. So last week we shared that Murphy and I are feeding our dogs as they get older fresh pet food. We switched from kibble to fresh, the soft kind that we keep in the refrigerator. And we were talking about it, and Justin had suggested that he says he heats up his cat's food.
4: Oh, that's right.
2: And
4: oh,
2: you guys thought that was so funny.
0: Well, we just thought it was bougie. We were just teasing.
2: Murphy's like, I draw the line
0: there. We're just teasing, yeah.
2: So Justin says, I knew Sam would have something to say about it. But I only microwave the leftover food that I store in the fridge. Think about leftover meat. Most people don't enjoy that cold.
4: Yeah.
2: You need to pamper Abu more, Sam. This is from Justin.
4: No.
2: Anyway, thank you guys for sharing my comment. It always becomes part of my wow when you do. Have a great day. That's from Justin.
0: Thank you, Justin.
2: I feel you.
0: I do, too. Well, you know, I mean, look, it is true. A dish tastes different when it's warm versus when it's cold. Mm-hmm. And I'm sure dogs and cats
2: and
0: sense that also.
2: You can do that for your babies if you want to, Justin. I like it.
4: Abu gets cold kibble every day.
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12: A love story for sure. Taylor Swift and Travis Kelce are married. Representatives for Swift confirmed the couple have officially tied the knot in New York City. The ceremony at Madison Square Garden was officiated by Adam Sandler. Taylor's brother Austin Swift served as her man of honor and Jason Kelce as Travis's best man. Page Six also reporting that part of the arena floor turned into a virtual forest with trees and grass-looking turf. The guest list included singer Selena Gomez, actor Hugh Grant, model Gigi Haddad, Bradley Cooper, NFL Commissioner Roger Goodell, Dakota Johnson, Ed Sheeran, Ellie Goulding, Benson Boone, Maren Morris, Kelsey Ballerini, Miranda Lambert, Brad Paisley, Ethan Hawke, Jimmy Fallon, Tommy Hilfiger, and so many more A-list celebrities. Once again, Taylor Swift and Travis Kelce are officially married. We have even more on the story inside our station app.
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16: Here's the Light FM weatherology forecast. A heat advisory begins at 11 a.m. today and remains in effect until 7 p.m. tonight. Chance of thunderstorms today, otherwise sunshine mixed with clouds at times. High temperatures reach up to 93. Slight chance of thunderstorms tonight, lows level off around 66, mainly cloudy skies. I'm meteorologist Jennifer Wojcicki. Get weather anytime by using your Light FM app. Right now, 72.
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0: Yeah, and you know, yesterday's After the Show podcast, Jody was talking about how it's like we're dating again almost because you're spending so

0: much time with your mom right now is she's recovering. And so, you know, we're kind of experiencing new things together, eating out a little bit more. And
1: so
0: then,
1: I can actually see you. When I leave work and go straight to her house, I don't see you. So we have to eat anyway. So you want to have lunch quick? Yes. You want to have dinner quick? Yes. We've been going on a lot of dates so that we can see each other.
0: I discovered something really cool when you weren't home the other night. And this was
2: peace and quiet. Right.
1: You discovered
2: high five, Sam. All right.
1: You discovered what Sam loves about single life.
0: Yeah, exactly. And but you know, being a gadget guy, you asked me to make a pork tenderloin the other day. Remember?
1: Well, I just told you there's a pork tenderloin in the fridge. You can make it if you'd like because I'm not there to make it.
0: Yeah, which is exactly the way to say I want you to make the pork tenderloin.
1: Well, I wanted you to have something to eat. I didn't want you to have to drive through.
0: I know that. So. But the thing about the pork tenderloin that I've noticed, you know, Jody just said, yeah, throw it in the oven, you know, 425, 45, 50 minutes. Look at it. Just see, you know, if it's done. I remembered, though, that I have a meat thermometer. So
1: he finally is going to use this after all these years.
0: I was reading the back of the package for somebody that never reads instructions.
2: Because you never used it.
0: Right.
1: I'm the one that cooks mostly. I don't know if you bought that because you just wanted it, but I don't use it.
0: Well, yeah, no, you don't use it, but you should for pork tenderloin.
1: Apparently.
0: Because
1: it was perfect.
0: It was perfect. It came out perfect. You stick it in there, 425, and it says until the center becomes 150 degrees or higher. Now, some food, you know, manufacturers, they're going to want to push it higher for safety, but like between 150 and 160 is what the USDA recommends, you know, and then you let it sit for 3 minutes after, you know, that's happened.
1: Okay.
0: And I was concerned about the red juices. I read about those too. It's like, that doesn't mean that it's blood red. It just means it's, you know, juicy. You just have to get that temperature right. And so I followed those directions. It took about 30 minutes, 35 minutes.
1: Yeah. Oh, so that's a little bit less than I do it.
0: And it was juicy.
1: Yeah, it was juicier.
0: I thought, you know, the only reason I didn't like pork tenderloin is I thought, man, these things are just dry.
2: Yeah.
0: And then I realized, that's Mr. Jody.
1: This is the first time I'm hearing that you didn't like it.
0: I didn't say I didn't like it. I said I noticed they were dry.
1: You just did say you didn't like it.
2: Well, you know what you can do with that thermometer, huh?
1: I'm glad you finally got to use that gadget. And from now on, you're the pork tenderloin.
0: Yeah. All right.
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15: Here's the Light FM weatherology forecast. A heat advisory begins at 11 a.m. today and remains in effect until 7 p.m. tonight. Chance of thunderstorms today, otherwise sunshine mixed with clouds at times. High temperatures reach up to 93. Slight chance of thunderstorms tonight. Lows level off around 66. Mainly cloudy skies. I'm meteorologist Jennifer Wojcicki. Get weather anytime by using your Light FM app. Right now, 72.
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0: You know, one thing I find really curious with everybody bragging about how big and strong AI is and how many wonderful things you can use it for. There's one thing.
1: People brag about that?
0: Well, I mean, you every single website you go to now talks about use our AI for this, use our AI. It's everywhere.
1: Yeah.
0: But the one thing that still has not been fixed yet very well is voice to text on a phone.
2: Oh, yeah.
0: Because I still have issues with, and I had a huge one this past week. It's not as embarrassing as the one that for a few years ago, remember I was sending the note to somebody who is
1: in
0: HR.
1: Our company, and yeah. You said, hey, sexy.
0: Well, Bye. Yeah, her name was Jackie, but that's what the voice text turned it into.
1: Yeah. Meanwhile, yeah. Jackie loves Murphy.
0: Yeah. Yeah. And, you know, and then the other one, it was something about getting something back, and that turned into bath. It's like all the things that are wrong to send to HR. This one wasn't, but this was just a coworker that I sent a note to. Was just talking about how, you know, this past week to me was like being hit by a tsunami. Mm-hmm. And so I typed the whole thing out and I hit send. And then I realized what I sent said, I feel like I've been hit by a salami. That's what the voice to text turned it into. And I think I was speaking clearly. Now, Jody says a lot of times what will happen is I'm talking too fast.
2: Yeah.
0: And voice to text can't really pick that up.
2: The thing about it, though, is we've had that come from you so many times, or at least me.
0: But you know.
2: I can translate it. I can read the paragraph and go, okay, I know what he's saying.
0: Yeah,
1: yeah, me too.
2: Because you know what words got screwed up and what he was trying to say.
1: You can tell when Murphy has texted you and voice to text.
2: Yeah.
1: You can absolutely tell. But I do think that when you are voice to texting or when you're speaking to a speaker, when you're speaking to AI, you need to speak like this.
0: Yeah. You're probably right.
1: And not the way you order at the drive-thru. The way Murphy orders at the drive-thru, especially if you're going to be speaking to AI at drive-thrus coming soon, which you probably are already. Murphy is more casual at the drive-thru. You know, it's like a social interaction to him. He's like, hey, so I'll have da-da-da-da-da-da-da-da. And it gets it wrong.
2: Yeah.
1: You need to slow down.
2: It only wants the keywords.
1: Right. I would like a cheeseburger is how you need to
0: order. But at some point, they're going to have to make it smart enough where we don't have to over enunciate, right? I mean, isn't the
1: What's
0: point
1: wrong
0: to,
1: with that though?
0: Because it makes you sound funny. I will take the number one. I mean, at some
1: if you
0: point,
1: get your order right,
2: well, that's right.
1: Sexy
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1: Had another mind-blowing conversation with my mom on the weekend, this weekend.
2: How is Miss Judy?
1: She's doing good. I don't know if you knew this, but she had the daycare where she works. They had cut her back to 3 days a week.
2: Why?
0: Wait, they cut her back?
2: Because of why?
1: I think financial reasons.
2: Oh.
1: It's hard to get a straight answer.
0: You're 86 years old, ma'am. You have been here for 50 years.
1: Go home! But she was so happy because they got her back to 5 days a week. So she's back working full time.
2: What is that? It's a full time job. She works a full day.
1: Yeah, she works
2: with
1: a full
2: babies.
1: Day. Yeah, well, man. I think she's working with the 2 and 3 year olds.
2: Oh.
1: And she loves them too, by the way, because she says, you're out there shopping at Walmart and they see you and they go, Miss Judy, Miss Judy. She loves that.
2: I bet.
1: But the thing I found out about her this weekend is that when she was in high school, she was on the basketball team.
2: You never knew this about your mother?
1: No, she's 86. I have never heard this story once in my life.
0: There are no yearbook photos of her on her basketball team?
1: If there are, I don't have her yearbooks. I don't know if she even has her yearbooks.
2: Was she good? What position did she play?
1: She played guard.
2: Oh, yeah.
1: And I didn't want to ask, were you good? I just like, oh, tell me the story. She played 3 years on the team.
2: Wow.
1: So that means at some point she had to be a starter, a first stringer.
2: Probably.
1: I would assume.
2: I mean, that doesn't mean she is. It depends on how deep the bench was.
1: I mean, when you learn stuff about your parents, does it change your view? Because it's like, my mom has never, as long as I've known her, which would be my whole life, she's never been athletic. She never got out there and threw the ball with us or threw the frisbee or did anything like that.
2: Just because she didn't do that with you doesn't mean she didn't have it in her. She actually is athletic. She's 80 what? Working at a daycare, chasing 2 and 3 year olds every day?
1: Yeah, that's true.
2: That's the kind of job you go home and take a nap after.
1: Not her.
2: Uh-uh. That's what I'm saying.
1: She goes home and she has to go out and run to the grocery and do other stuff.
2: She's a dynamo.
0: Well, you know, Jody played basketball in middle school.
2: Middle and high.
0: Yeah.
2: Middle and high school.
0: A lot of times it starts in PE and sometimes it ends after high school, you know?
1: The next time I'm visiting at home, I'm bringing the basketball. I'm going to see what she's got.
2: Oh, well, she's going to put you to shame.
0: Break open a yearbook, too.
1: Yeah.
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11: A love story for sure. Taylor Swift and Travis Kelce are married. Representatives for Swift confirmed the couple have officially tied the knot in New York City. The ceremony at Madison Square Garden was officiated by Adam Sandler. Taylor's brother Austin Swift served as her man of honor and Jason Kelce as Travis's best man. Page Six also reporting that part of the arena floor turned into a virtual forest with trees and grass-looking turf. The guest list included singer Selena Gomez, actor Hugh Grant, model Gigi Hadid, Bradley Cooper, NFL Commissioner Roger Goodell, Dakota Johnson, Ed Sheeran, Ellie Goulding, Benson Boone, Maren Morris, Kelsey Ballerini, Miranda Lambert, Brad Paisley, Ethan Hawke, Jimmy Fallon, Tommy Hilfiger, and so many more A-list celebrities. Once again, Taylor Swift and Travis Kelce are officially married. We have even more on the story inside our station app.
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15: Here's the Light FM weatherology forecast. A heat advisory begins at 11 a.m. today and remains in effect until 7 p.m. tonight. Chance of thunderstorms today, otherwise sunshine mixed with clouds at times. High temperatures reach up to 93. Slight chance of thunderstorms tonight, lows level off around 66, mainly cloudy skies. I'm meteorologist Jennifer Wojcicki. Get weather anytime by using your Light FM app. Right now, 72.
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1: You know, we love hearing from you anytime. On Facebook Messenger, Rebecca sent this to the show. Heard you guys talking about fireworks and dogs on the 4th of July.
0: Yeah.
1: Yeah, to keep them safe. It's very scary for them.
0: Well, they get scared, and if they get loose, that's the problem. It scares them so bad, they run away.
1: And you know what? Ours have never gotten loose. I don't want them to be scared. I want them to be, you know, what is that? I need them to be happy and content.
0: Well, that makes sense. I mean, because if they are scared, I know at least one of our dogs visibly shakes whenever they're scared.
1: They both do.
0: I mean, he's a Chihuahua. It happens naturally, but you know.
1: Bless him. Okay, so heard you talking about dogs and the fireworks on 4th of July. I have happy hoodies for both my dogs. They are similar to the Thunder shirt. This is from Rebecca. Rebecca, similar to the Thunder shirt, but it only goes over their ears to muffle out the noise.
2: Oh.
1: Rebecca, that sounds awesome. Happy hoodies.
0: Huh. I wonder if those are noise cancellation hoodies. You know? Rechargeable.
1: Okay.
2: For their dogs.
1: Speaking of dogs, we've been sharing how much we are spoiling our oldest, our old dog Champ, my boyfriend dog, favorite one in the world, as he is in decline. And we've, you know, had discussions.
2: He's been his twilight years.
1: We've had discussions with our vet about it. And she's like, just keep him comfortable and give him lots of treats, which I definitely took that assignment. Seriously.
0: Well, he bounced right back from whatever it was, and he's almost 14 years old.
1: I know, he's acting like he's a pup again.
2: Well,
1: I don't know, he's
2: getting chicken nuggets and peanut butter. Yeah.
0: I think his trick worked.
1: He's getting real food. He's getting fresh food now, not kibble anymore, and he's getting, from me, like a peanut butter treat every night and things like that.
0: Well, you call it real food, but it really is crammed into a tube. You know?
1: Fresh food.
0: That's right. It is. It's fresh from the refrigerated section.
1: Right. Yeah. Angela sent this about Champ because we posted a beautiful reel of him being gorgeous and old. Him's the goodest boy. I feel like the show should come up with a Champ shirt. I have a Keep the Wow one, but would totally rock a Champ shirt.
0: That's interesting.
1: All seriousness, I'm as much of a Champ fan as I am of MSJ.
0: Well, that's really sweet.
1: Angela, that is so, so sweet. Now I got to get to work on the Champ shirt.
0: Yeah, no kidding.
1: Keep it coming anytime and join the conversation. 877-310-4MSJ.
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10: Here's the Light FM weatherology forecast. A heat advisory begins at 11 a.m. today and remains in effect until 7 p.m. tonight. Chance of thunderstorms today, otherwise sunshine mixed with clouds at times. High temperatures reach up to 93. Slight chance for storms. Tonight, lows level off around 66. Mainly cloudy skies expected. I'm meteorologist Jennifer Wojcicki. 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
1: We know for 4th of July cookouts and barbecues that hot dogs are the number one choice for Americans, probably because of cost and because, hey, it's a good excuse to have a hot dog.
0: Yeah.
1: But if you're doing burgers instead, the rules for making the perfect burger, Murphy's got some listed, part of our Cool Summer Eats at MurphySamAndJody.com. You really do have the best rules for a burger. But there's one trick that you missed, Murphy, according to butchers across America.
0: Oh, okay. Well, I want to know how to enhance it. My idea came from my friend Dave.
1: It's true. So, and he is serious about burgers.
0: His whole thing was don't overwork the meat. A little salt and pepper, that's it. Buy a good cut, that's where you start.
1: Well, he's correct. Butchers have said that, too. The more you work the meat, the tougher it gets. Don't overwork it. Put it into a sweet little shape and get your hands off of it after that. Doesn't matter what it looks like. Don't overwork it. And that makes sense.
0: Yeah.
1: The other, recommendations from butchers is that choose the best beef you can, preferably grass-fed or locally raised, fresh ground beef. 80-20 is the fat ratio you want. You want at least 20% fat, right? Because that's the flavor.
0: Yeah, it is. That's what, You're going for the flavor.
1: Okay, and the other thing, though, that I've never heard, certainly not from you, Murphy, and I just wanted to run this by you from butchers, is that if you want a really great burger, take the patties out of the fridge after you've not overworked them and let them sit at room temp for 20 to 30 minutes before you slap them on the grill or cook them, however.
2: Aren't you supposed to do that for steaks, too?
1: I think so. Room temp. Instead of from cold to hot, the meat will taste better if you bring it closer to room temp. Now, I know you're against that.
0: Well, I just don't like leaving raw meat sitting out for any extended period of time.
1: I know. Murphy is sure he's going to die because of raw meat.
0: And there's probably a chef that can explain this, too. I would love to know that because... I just can't leave it out sitting on the counter for 15 or 20 minutes.
1: Temperature does matter with regards to all kinds of food.
2: The grill is going to kill all that bacteria.
1: It is.
0: Is that what you think, Sam?
1: I'm not trying to hurt your feelings here.
0: That's fine.
1: But if that is across a lot of butchers surveyed and those were their top best burger recommendations, that means that's happening when you order a burger in a restaurant that you think is fantastic.
0: Potentially. I mean, it's a probably high-end restaurant, maybe not, you know.
1: Anyway.
0: I doubt seriously that's on the playbook for most fast food restaurants.
2: Those are right from the freezer to the grill.
1: So anyway, get Murphy's How to Work the Best Burger or Not Overwork It at MurphySamAndJody.com, part of Cool Summer Eats.
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1: Tipping in America is a part of the conversation because of the FIFA World Cup and so many international travelers here for the World Cup who do not tip in their countries and think it's bogus. They don't want to do it. Well, they're like 20%. What?
0: But you understand. I mean, different countries are different. Different cultures are different. And so the way they do it in their country is just
1: the way they do it.
0: They're not doing anything intentionally wrong. It's just the way that what they're used to, right?
1: Exactly. We all roll in the way that feels comfortable to us and what we feel is normal. So that's what's been going on. And in certain cities and host cities, some of the restaurants and bars have just decided to, for their servers, for, you know, the way we roll in America, to put, to include it. Okay?
2: A service fee.
1: The service fee. Yeah. Exactly.
0: Which makes sense.
1: Is it rude not to tip in the USA? The word is, it's generally considered to the bars and the restaurants rude not to tip because we, it's not legally required. It's a, you know, it's optional to tip, but mostly in America we do tip.
0: Well, and a
1: we
0: lot
1: do.
0: Of, I think in a lot of cases, bartenders, some servers are not even, they're not paid minimum wage. Tips are part of.
1: That's part of what they work for.
0: Right. Yeah.
1: Absolutely. So what's expected? We all know this, but want to go over it again. Sit down restaurants, 15 to 20% is the standard for acceptable service. If your service is exceptional, pull a Murphy and go higher. Murphy's a big tipper.
0: When somebody has really done the hard work, it's 30%.
1: For bars, and I don't know if you guys, when you used to drink, I'm sure you tipped even better then, Murph.
0: Probably so, unknowingly.
1: It's supposed to be about $2 per drink. It's 15 or 20% of the whole tab. There's a whole tab.
0: Yeah, I guess it depends on how expensive the drink and the shot is.
1: Depends on how many you've had.
2: How many of them there are.
0: No kidding.
1: Ride shares, like Uber and Lyft, 10 to 20% is generally expected in that world. And drivers do depend on this. It's part of what they figure and count on making.
0: Well, and the Uber app will set a default anyway. It makes a suggestion for you before you get out as to what
1: like
0: the tip
1: that.
0: Should be.
2: Yeah, and if you don't tip, you're not going to get 5 stars.
0: Oh, that's right, the reviews.
1: The reviews.
0: Right.
1: As a rider, you get rated as well. Yeah, there's a piece of news.
2: You could be pushing your luck.
1: Personal services, haircuts, manicures, massages, 15 to 20%. 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Again, if it's exceptional. And if it's below, if you have bad service, you can do a little less, but you still should tip, they say. And for hotel services, $2 for bags for bellhops. $2 per bag for bellhops. 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
16: A love story for sure. Taylor Swift and Travis Kelce are married. Representatives for Swift confirmed the couple have officially tied the knot in New York City. The ceremony at Madison Square Garden was officiated by Adam Sandler. Taylor's brother Austin Swift served as her man of honor and Jason Kelce as Travis's best man. Page Six also reporting that part of the arena floor turned into a virtual forest with trees and grass-looking turf. The guest list included singer Selena Gomez, actor Hugh Grant, model Gigi Haddad, Bradley Cooper, NFL Commissioner Roger Goodell, Dakota Johnson, Ed Sheeran, Ellie Goulding, Benson Boone, Maren Morris, Kelsey Ballerini, Miranda Lambert, Brad Paisley, Ethan Hawke, Jimmy Fallon, Tommy Hilfiger, and so many more A-list celebrities. Once again, Taylor Swift and Travis Kelce are officially married. 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
20: Here's the Light FM weatherology forecast. A heat advisory begins at 11 a.m. today and remains in effect until 7 p.m. tonight. Chance of thunderstorms today, otherwise sunshine mixed with clouds at times. High temperatures reach up to 93. Slight chance for storms tonight, lows level off around 66, mainly cloudy skies expected. I'm meteorologist Jennifer Wojcicki. Get weather anytime by using your Light FM app. Currently 73.
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0: for my mom running into Walmart and whatnot, and I'm standing there checking out, and I bought some snacks.
1: Oh, did you really? Oh, wow.
0: And I thought, I can't stop myself. I still want to be that mom that's like, guess what?
2: But do
0: like,
2: you know,
0: we're on the plane. Here's your own little snack.
2: Okay, that's for on the plane. I was going to say, where you're going, they have places to buy snacks.
0: I know. I can't stop. I kind of do that for you and me, Murph, whenever we...
1: Oh, yeah, a little snack for the ride.
0: I do that because Murphy will buy big snacks at the airport, and it's like, there's $25 gone. And it's like, I could have brought that, you know? So anyway, I have little snacks for them. And they're probably going to be like, thanks. We're going to go down to the gift shop instead. I couldn't stop. For Phoebe, it's a short little half-size Pringles bottle, a jar, whatever. Funyuns.
2: Oh.
0: She loves Funyuns. And then for Taylor, a half little Pringles stack of like cheese balls. They have all this.
1: That's cool, yeah.
0: And
1: what did you get for us? Nothing.
0: That's not true.
1: Oh, that's right. You're just momming.
2: That's spousing.
0: That's not true. I haven't decided what to get because you keep saying, I need to reel this back in. So I didn't know what to bring. Maybe Skinny Pop is what I like, you know.
1: Yeah, you're right. And I have been saying I need to reel it back in.
0: No
1: right.
0: Funyuns for you.
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4: Here's the Light FM weatherology forecast. A heat advisory begins at 11 a.m. today and remains in effect until 7 p.m. tonight. Chance of thunderstorms today, otherwise sunshine mixed with clouds at times. High temperatures reach up to 93. Slight chance for storms tonight, lows level off around 66, mainly cloudy skies expected. I'm meteorologist Jennifer Wojcicki. Get weather anytime by using your Light FM app. Currently 77.
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1: Morning pick-me-up time. This is beautiful. And a reminder that Toy Story 5 is still playing at the box office and killing it. It's still number one.
2: Tex invaded our house, too.
3: I don't know, Jesse. Toys are for play, but tech is
4: for everything.
1: Uh-huh. The storyline is perfect for our time. I have not seen it. We have not done that yet.
0: I do want to see that. Maybe when we're on vacation.
1: Toys still matter even in a tech world, and they address the fact that children are growing up in a tech world where toys seem less important, but they are so important. This pick-me-up, though, story is from a middle school in Phoenix. More than 100 students who attend the After the Bell summer program, they were supposed to be, they were promised, hey, when this movie comes out, you're not in school anymore. And, you know, it's summertime. We're going to, in fact, it's probably how they one of the reasons they wanted to sign up for this program, because they were going to all get to go see Toy Story 5 together as
0: Sweet.
1: A group.
0: Yeah.
1: Funding fell through.
0: Oh.
1: Here we are in June. Well, one of the school resource officer, his name is Sean, decided to cover the cost of it for every student in that program, and not just to see the movie. Now, I'm sure he picked the matinee. It's a summer program. But he paid for the ticket for every student, and he paid for popcorn, candy, and a drink for every student.
0: Wow.
1: The price tag, under $2,000. Well, just under $2,000. And he said when he was asked about it, why he did it, because you can't break a promise to a child. They were promised this in their summer program.
0: That's beautiful. That's really beautiful.
1: He's like a 20-year law enforcement veteran, and he's just involved there in the community. He's like, a lot of these kids, you know, they can't just make that happen. They can't just say, I didn't get to go, so mom and dad, can we go?
0: Yeah, right.
1: And so before the movie rolled, he stood up in front of I guess since he paid to rent out the whole thing, they let him have a moment. He just encouraged the kids to help each other as they grow older in life. They're middle school, which I think is a very important age for this to have happened to them.
0: Age,
1: they're never going to forget it. As you get older, help each other in life as payback to me and enjoy the movie.
0: Aww. That's really beautiful.
1: Officer Sean. By the way, Toy Story 5, still number one, probably until Spider-Man comes along this summer. 94.3 Light FM.

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1: Sam's always up on the new eats. He's the food dude.
2: You know the barista cups at Starbucks, the ones that went viral for Christmas, and they're bringing them back again soon?
3: The pink ones.
2: The pink ones are coming out July 13th.
3: We're going to fly off the shelves.
2: To get ahead of that one, a couple other fast food places are actually releasing glasses too now.
3: Of course.
2: Dunkin' is dropping the Eagle Cup. Da, da, da, da.
3: Okay.
2: An eagle hat. I think this one is actually plastic, though.
3: Still.
2: It's not glass like the Starbucks one.
3: Okay.
2: And that one is already dropped. And then Thursday, Jack in the Box is dropping the Glass Jack Sipper.
3: Glass? Oh.
2: Yeah.
3: That's going to get broken.
2: Well, the Starbucks one's glass,
3: I know,
2: too,
3: I guess it could get broken. Okay.
2: So, I don't know if that's the new trend coming up with signature.
3: That's not a new trend. Things are cyclical. Glasses, collectible glasses was a thing when we were kids, remember?
0: Yeah, that's why my mom went and got the drinks at Red Lobster so often. But that's another story for another day.
2: Oh, it was the lighthouse.
0: Yeah. Mm-hmm, yeah.
3: There was like a naked lady one.
0: No.
3: I thought you said there was a naked lady glass.
2: Who was selling that?
0: No, I don't know what you're talking about.
3: I thought for sure you said that.
0: Red Lobster did not sell naked lady glasses.
2: I don't. They sold endless shrimp, and that was the problem.
0: At least not the one in the city I grew up in.
2: Yeah.
3: Okay.
2: Hey, bring the kids and get a naked lady glass.
0: I don't remember that, too.
3: Onward. I'm sorry.
2: All right. Well, moving on. KFC is introducing chicken or country fried steak on us.
3: Oh?
2: Yeah. Unusual, huh?
3: Chicken fried, country fried.
2: It starts tomorrow, and it's going to be every Wednesday through August the 19th.
0: Okay.
2: Only available on Wednesdays, and only available if your KFC wants to take part in it. They're not making all of them nationwide, do it.
3: Okay.
2: Well, it's got the gravy on it, the creamy pepper gravy and everything.
3: That's fast food meets comfort food is what that is.
2: Mm-hmm. There is a Marvel show, an animated show on Disney Plus called X-Men 97. They're about to come out with season 2. Well, they've teamed up with Dave's Hot Chicken to offer a meal with Marvel characters in them.
3: Ooh.
2: Yeah, you can get Wolverine, Cyclops, Storm, or Jean Grey.
3: Okay. No Iron Man, huh?
2: No.
3: Okay.
2: No, this X-Men. Iron Man's a different...
3: Oh,
2: he is Marvel, but he's a different part of Marvel.
3: Okay, I'm sorry. I'm not nerd enough for that. No. Sorry.
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19: A love story for sure. Taylor Swift and Travis Kelce are married. Representatives for Swift confirmed the couple have officially tied the knot in New York City. The ceremony at Madison Square Garden was officiated by Adam Sandler. Taylor's brother Austin Swift served as her man of honor and Jason Kelce as Travis's best man. Page Six also reporting that part of the arena floor turned into a virtual forest with trees and grass-looking turf. The guest list included singer Selena Gomez, actor Hugh Grant, model Gigi Haddad, Bradley Cooper, NFL Commissioner Roger Goodell, Dakota Johnson, Ed Sheeran, Ellie Goulding, Benson Boone, Maren Morris, Kelsey Ballerini, Miranda Lambert, Brad Paisley, Ethan Hawke, Jimmy Fallon, Tommy Hilfiger, and so many more A-list celebrities. Once again, Taylor Swift and Travis Kelce are officially married. We have even more on the story inside our station app.
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23: Here's the Light FM weatherology forecast. A heat advisory begins at 11 a.m. today and remains in effect until 7 p.m. tonight. Chance of thunderstorms today, otherwise sunshine mixed with clouds at times. High temperatures reach up to 93. Slight chance for storms tonight, lows level off around 66, mainly cloudy skies expected. I'm meteorologist Jennifer Wojcicki. Get weather anytime by using your Light FM app. Currently 77.
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I saw him do this one last year, and he sounds just as good today as he did back in the 90s. Once upon a time, this song was actually named the most romantic song that you could choose for your first dance. Edwin McCain, it's All Be on a Feel Good 80s and 90s Weekend.

Today, we celebrate America, watch the fireworks, eat too many hot dogs. 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
1: I always love finding out fun historical facts about the Hudson Valley, and I'm sure that you do too. Hey, it's Allison Kay. When it comes to Sullivan County, maybe you don't know exactly how it got its name, but I can tell you. Well, the town of Thompson shared some pretty cool info about the historical background of Sullivan County. They shared that Sullivan County was named for General John Sullivan, who was in the Revolutionary War and an officer under George Washington. Another fun fact, that there was once an amusement park in Sullivan County, but this dates back to the 1920s. I could chat with you all day about fun historical stuff right in our area.
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0: All right, holiday weekend means cookout, right? Hey, it's Michelle Hart. And my question for you today is, if you're going to a cookout or you're hosting one, what is the one side dish you could do without?
1: Brussels sprouts.
0: Do people bring those to the barbecues you go to?
1: One time, yes.
0: Did anybody eat them?
1: I don't think so. They had like this weird like glazed garlic stuff on them.
0: I have, like, honestly, no matter how you cook Brussels sprouts, I can't get into them. I know some people do bacon on them. I'm like, that's not even doing it for me. And I love bacon.
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12: A love story for sure. Taylor Swift and Travis Kelce are married. Representatives for Swift confirmed the couple have officially tied the knot in New York City. The ceremony at Madison Square Garden was officiated by Adam Sandler. Taylor's brother Austin Swift served as her man of honor and Jason Kelce as Travis's best man. Page Six also reporting that part of the arena floor turned into a virtual forest with trees and grass-looking turf. The guest list included singer Selena Gomez, actor Hugh Grant, model Gigi Haddad, Bradley Cooper, NFL Commissioner Roger Goodell, Dakota Johnson, Ed Sheeran, Ellie Goulding, Benson Boone, Maren Morris, Kelsey Ballerini, Miranda Lambert, Brad Paisley, Ethan Hawke, Jimmy Fallon, Tommy Hilfiger, and so many more A-list celebrities. Once again, Taylor Swift and Travis Kelce are officially married. We have even more on the story inside our station app.
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16: Here's the Light FM weatherology forecast. A heat advisory begins at 11 a.m. today and continues until 7 p.m. tonight. Chance for storms today, otherwise cloudy skies with a few peaks of sun. Highs level off around 93. Mainly cloudy skies expected again tonight. Slight chance of thunderstorms. Lows level off around 66. I'm meteorologist Jennifer Wojcicki. Get weather anytime by using your Light FM app. Currently 82.
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Your Tamagotchi died while you were at school. The internet came on a CD that you got in the mail, and everyone was yelling Run, Forrest, Run. The year was 1995, and it was also the year you heard this song on the radio for the first time. Hootie and the Blowfish, It's Only Wanna Be With You on a Feel Good 80s and 90s Weekend.

This sounds like one of those little factoids you would have picked up on, like, pop-up videos. So back when the Goo Goo Dolls put out their album, A Boy Named Goo, the cover art for it was a little boy who had blackberry juice smeared all over his face. Well, Walmart looked at that and said, "That's blood. The band is glorifying child abuse. We're not selling this album in our stores." To which point, Johnny Resnick said, "The album is called A Boy Named Goo. The boy is covered in goo. What part of this concept are they unclear on?" This song was on that album. Its name

Beside the fact that you know we're going to play all of them this weekend, what do the songs Papa Don't Preach, Invisible Touch, Higher Love, Living on a Prayer, and This Song have in common? All of those songs turn 40 in 2026. The Bengals, it's a Walk Like an Egyptian on a Feel Good 80s and 90s weekend.

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1: It's true. Certain hamlets, towns, and even villages could have grass guidelines in the Hudson Valley.
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1: Well, on social media, the village of Monticello was sharing with residents to keep grass off of the roads. 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

0: Thanks for having us on today. It's Michelle Hart. So a holiday weekend calls for a cookout, right? What is the one side dish you could do without at the cookout?
1: Oh, my goodness. The worst thing. I would say coleslaw.
0: Is that the one thing you just never, ever put on your plate?
1: Well, depends. I mean, I'm really picky about it, so I don't know. I like baked beans. It's my favorite.
0: Okay, so when you're being picky with the coleslaw, what makes it a good slaw?
1: It has to be sweet, and a lot of people don't make it sweet.
0: I don't think I've ever had sweet coleslaw before.
1: Really?
0: But then again, I just don't eat coleslaw because I don't like cabbage, so I'm not the coleslaw connoisseur by any stretch of the imagination. Now, your beans, I'm all about your beans. I'll eat any beans.
1: Right. Right, refried beans are yummy. I love them. You gotta have those.
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9: A love story for sure. Taylor Swift and Travis Kelce are married. Representatives for Swift confirmed the couple have officially tied the knot in New York City. Their ceremony at Madison Square Garden was officiated by Adam Sandler. Taylor's brother Austin Swift served as her man of honor and Jason Kelce as Travis's best man. Page Six also reporting that part of the arena floor turned into a virtual forest with trees and grass-looking turf.
7: The guest list included singer Selena Gomez, actor Hugh Grant, model Gigi Haddad, Bradley Cooper, NFL Commissioner Roger Goodell, Dakota Johnson, Ed Sheeran, Ellie Goulding, Benson Boone, Maren Morris, Kelsey Ballerini, Miranda Lambert, Brad Paisley, Ethan Hawke, Jimmy Fallon, Tommy Hilfiger, and so many more A-list celebrities. Once again, Taylor Swift and Travis Kelce are officially married. We have even more on the story inside our station app.
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10: Here's the Light FM weatherology forecast. A heat advisory remains in effect. Mainly cloudy skies today with a chance of thunderstorms. Daytime highs approaching 93. Mainly cloudy skies expected again tonight. Slight chance of thunderstorms. Lows dip down to about 66. Cloudy skies expected tomorrow. Chance for storms. Daytime highs approaching 84. I'm meteorologist Jennifer Wojcicki. Get weather anytime by using your Light FM app. Currently, it's 86 degrees.
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Die Hard kind of redefined the action movie. Who Framed Roger Rabbit revolutionized animation, and the Game Boy came out. The year was 1988, and it was also the first time you heard this song on the radio. It's Robert Palmer, Simply Irresistible.

0: Trending now in the Hudson Valley.
1: It's pretty cool that some of Hollywood's greatest talent performed at this Hudson Valley resort. Hey, it's Allison Kay. Well, the Borscht Belt Historical Marker Project in Monticello highlighted some of Hollywood stars and how they relate to the Hudson Valley. This marker shared that Kutcher's Country Club was a country club and resort within the Catskills, and it was known as an entertainment hub. Well, Muhammad Ali was there, along with entertainers such as Jerry Seinfeld. I love watching Seinfeld. Joan Rivers, Billy Crystal, and more. Yes, that was Kutcher's Country Club within the Catskills. And I love learning about the history of the Hudson Valley, especially when it relates to celebrities.
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0: A holiday weekend calls for a cookout. Hey, it's Michelle Hart. And if you're in charge of the cookout, what is the one side dish that you hope that somebody doesn't bring?
1: Well, fruitcake is the first thing that comes to mind, but that's out of season. But I don't know. Fruitcake is my final answer. I'll think of some others and, you know, I'll send them to you, right? I don't know. There are always 13 kinds of coleslaw, some kind of like green salad or coleslaw. You can't possibly try all of them.
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17: A love story for sure. Taylor Swift and Travis Kelce are married. Representatives for Swift confirmed the couple have officially tied the knot in New York City. The ceremony at Madison Square Garden was officiated by Adam Sandler. Taylor's brother Austin Swift served as her man of honor and Jason Kelce as Travis's best man. Page Six also reporting that part of the arena floor turned into a virtual forest with trees and grass-looking turf. The guest list included singer Selena Gomez, actor Hugh Grant, model Gigi Haddad, Bradley Cooper, NFL Commissioner Roger Goodell, Dakota Johnson, Ed Sheeran, Ellie Goulding, Benson Boone, Maren Morris, Kelsey Ballerini, Miranda Lambert, Brad Paisley, Ethan Hawke, Jimmy Fallon, Tommy Hilfiger, and so many more A-list celebrities. Once again, Taylor Swift and Travis Kelce are officially married. We have even more on the story inside our station app.
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20: Here's the Light FM weatherology forecast. A heat advisory continues. Chance for storms this afternoon. Otherwise, cloudy skies with a few peaks of sun. Daytime highs approaching 93. Mainly cloudy skies expected again. Tonight, slight chance for storms. Lows level off around 66. Chance of thunderstorms tomorrow. Daytime highs approaching 84. I'm meteorologist Jennifer Wojcicki. Get weather anytime by using your Light FM app. Currently, it's 87 degrees.
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55 years ago today, the first ebook was published. What do you think it was? I'll tell you this, July 4th was the right day to do it, and I'll tell you what that book was coming up in three songs.

25 years ago today, some guy from the University of Illinois decided to sit down and type the entire Declaration of Independence into a Xerox Sigma 5 computer, only to realize, oh, this file's too big to send to people on the network, so he decided to upload it so people could download it at their own convenience, making it the very first ever ebook.

Marty and Doc fired up the DeLorean. New Coke was released and then instantly regretted. And Miami Vice premiere kind of defining 80s fashion for better or worse. The year was 1985. It was also the first time you probably heard this song on the radio. Till Tuesday, it's Voices Carry on a Feel Good 80s and 90s weekend.

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1: I always love finding out fun historical facts about the Hudson Valley, and I'm sure that you do too. Hey, it's Allison Kay. When it comes to Sullivan County, maybe you don't know exactly how it got its name, but I can tell you. Well, the town of Thompson shared some pretty cool info about the historical background of Sullivan County. They shared that Sullivan County was named for General John Sullivan, who was in the Revolutionary War and an officer under George Washington. Another fun fact, that there was once an amusement park in Sullivan County, but this dates back to the 1920s. I could chat with you all day about fun historical stuff right in our area.
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0: A holiday weekend calls for a cookout. Hey, it's Michelle Hart. 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
16: Hey, this is Taylor Swift.
17: A love story for sure. Taylor Swift and Travis Kelce are married. Representatives for Swift confirmed the couple have officially tied the knot in New York City. The ceremony at Madison Square Garden was officiated by Adam Sandler. Taylor's brother Austin Swift served as her man of honor and Jason Kelce as Travis's best man. Page Six also reporting that part of the arena floor turned into a virtual forest with trees and grass-looking turf. The guest list included singer Selena Gomez, actor Hugh Grant, model Gigi Haddad, Bradley Cooper, NFL Commissioner Roger Goodell, Dakota Johnson, Ed Sheeran, Ellie Goulding, Benson Boone, Maren Morris, Kelce Ballerini, Miranda Lambert, Brad Paisley, Ethan Hawke, Jimmy Fallon, Tommy Hilfiger, and so many more A-list celebrities. Once again, Taylor Swift and Travis Kelce are officially married. We have even more on the story inside our station app.
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20: Here's the Light FM weatherology forecast. A heat advisory continues. Chance of thunderstorms this afternoon. Otherwise, cloudy skies expected. High temperatures reach up to 93. Slight chance of thunderstorms tonight. Lows dip down to about 66. Mainly cloudy skies expected. Chance for storms tomorrow. Daytime highs approaching 84. Cloudy skies. I'm meteorologist Jennifer Wojcicki. Get weather anytime by using your Light FM app. Right now, 89.
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Would you be able to tell me your husband's phone number without looking it up? 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You have three numbers committed to memory. Your childhood phone number, the time and temperature line from your hometown, and Jenny's phone number. 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
1: 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Certain hamlets, towns, and even villages could have grass guidelines in the Hudson Valley.
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12: The

0: for having us on today. It's Michelle Hart. So a holiday weekend calls for a cookout, right? What is the one side dish you could do without at the cookout?
1: I really don't like potato salad, so I'm going to go with that.
0: You know, I'm right there with you, sister. It's something about the mayo and the heat and it just sitting out there.
1: Exactly. It just gets all curdly.
0: And then you're just sitting there hoping that the person who brought it takes it home so you don't get stuck with it.
1: Right. Yeah, I'm going to stick with it.
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17: here's the Light FM weatherology forecast. A heat advisory continues. Thunderstorms likely this afternoon. Otherwise, cloudy skies with a few peaks of sun. Highs around 93. Slight chance of thunderstorms. Tonight, lows dip down to about 66. Mainly cloudy skies expected. Chance for storms. Tomorrow, highs level off around 84. Cloudy skies expected. I'm meteorologist Jennifer Wojcicki. Get weather anytime by using your Light FM app. Currently 90.
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Okay, one thing you should know about me is that I love dad jokes, and I was just looking over some 4th of July themed dad jokes, and there's some really good ones. So you know what? I'm going to share some with you this afternoon. Is that okay? Here's the first one. What do you get when you cross a duck and a rocket? A firecracker. Come on, that's a really good one, right?

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1: It's pretty cool that some of Hollywood's greatest talent performed at this Hudson Valley resort. Hey, it's Allison Kay. Well, the Borscht Belt Historical Marker Project in Monticello highlighted some of Hollywood stars and how they relate to the Hudson Valley. This marker shared that Kutcher's Country Club was a country club and resort within the Catskills, and it was known as an entertainment hub. Well, Muhammad Ali was there, along with entertainers such as Jerry Seinfeld. I love watching Seinfeld. Joan Rivers, Billy Crystal, and more. Yes, that was Kutcher's Country Club within the Catskills. And I love learning about the history of the Hudson Valley, especially when it relates to celebrities.
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13: Here's the Light FM weatherology forecast. A heat advisory continues until 7 p.m. tonight. Thunderstorms likely this afternoon, otherwise cloudy skies. High temperatures reach up to 93. Mainly cloudy skies expected tonight. Slight chance of thunderstorms. Lows level off around 66. Cloudy skies expected tomorrow. Chance of thunderstorms. High temperatures reach up to 84. I'm meteorologist Jennifer Wojcicki. Get weather anytime by using your Light FM app. Currently 94.
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0: You know what's weird? I still get this song stuck in my head all the time. It's Lou Bega with Mambo Number 5.
1: Ladies and gentlemen, this is Mambo Number 5.

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1: I always love finding out fun historical facts about the Hudson Valley, and I'm sure that you do too. Hey, it's Allison Kay. When it comes to Sullivan County, maybe you don't know exactly how it got its name, but I can tell you. Well, the town of Thompson shared some pretty cool info about the historical background of Sullivan County. They shared that Sullivan County was named for General John Sullivan, who was in the Revolutionary War and an officer under George Washington. Another fun fact, that there was once an amusement park in Sullivan County, but this dates back to the 1920s. I could chat with you all day about fun historical stuff right in our area.
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0: think we're alone now on a feel good 80s and 90s weekend. Hey, it's Cortland. In honor of America's 250th birthday, there was a survey done recently where people were asked, which American would you like to see as the face of the United States? Now, obviously, there were a lot of people who chose politicians, but let's go over the most popular non-politician answers. The number one most voted person that Americans want to see as the face of the U.S. was Tom Hanks, America's dad. The other top vote getters were Dolly Parton and Clint Eastwood. I mean, Clint Eastwood just turned 96 years old. I don't know that he's going to be around that much longer, but okay, I get it. If you could choose a non-politician, an American, to be the face of the U.S., who would it be? Send me a message on our station app.
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11: Here's the Light FM weatherology forecast. A heat advisory continues until 7 p.m. tonight. A severe thunderstorm watch continues until 11 p.m. tonight. Chance for scattered thunderstorms tonight. Otherwise, mainly cloudy skies expected. Lows dip down to about 68. Chance for storms tomorrow. High of 82. Cloudy skies with a few peaks of sun. I'm meteorologist Jennifer Wojcicki. Get weather anytime by using your Light FM app. Right now, 94.
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On CBS, it's the Great American Block Party 250. On NBC, it's Macy's 4th of July fireworks. And on ABC, it's Disney Celebrates America, Nashville Star Spangled Bash.

All right, so in honor of the 4th of July, I've been doing 4th of July themed dad jokes all afternoon. I've got another one for you. What is the best thing to serve with cheese on the 4th of July? Firecrackers, of course. Here's Scandal.

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1: It's true. Certain hamlets, towns, and even villages could have grass guidelines in the Hudson Valley.
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12: Here's the Light FM weatherology forecast. A heat advisory continues until 7 p.m. tonight. A severe thunderstorm watch continues until 11 p.m. tonight. Chance for scattered thunderstorms tonight. Otherwise, mainly cloudy skies expected. Lows dip down to about 68. Chance for storms tomorrow, high of 82, cloudy skies with a few peaks of sun. I'm meteorologist Jennifer Wojcicki. Get weather anytime by using your Light FM app. Right now, 93.
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Okay, I swear this is my last dad joke for you today. A 4th of July themed dad joke. Why aren't there any 4th of July knock-knock jokes? Because freedom rings. It's a good one, right? I say

0: Trending now in the Hudson Valley.
1: It's pretty cool that some of Hollywood's greatest talent performed at this Hudson Valley resort. Hey, it's Allison Kay. Well, the Borscht Belt Historical Marker Project in Monticello highlighted some of Hollywood stars and how they relate to the Hudson Valley. This marker shared that Kutcher's Country Club was a country club and resort within the Catskills, and it was known as an entertainment hub. Well, Muhammad Ali was there, along with entertainers such as Jerry Seinfeld. I love watching Seinfeld. Joan Rivers, Billy Crystal, and more. Yes, that was Kutcher's Country Club within the Catskills. And I love learning about the history of the Hudson Valley, especially when it relates to celebrities.
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0: ultimate little red Corvette on a feel-good 80s and 90s weekend. Hey, it's Courtland. Yes, it is the 4th of July holiday weekend, but the World Cup is still actively happening. And there are fans from all over the world who have been making their way to the U.S. for the very first time. And you know what? They have a lot of nice things to say. A survey that was done asked them, hey, what cities have been the most welcoming since you've come to the U.S.? And New York City was the number one answer, which is kind of surprising. Visitors are saying that strangers have bought them drinks or meals, and the police have been really nice to them, and public transportation was a lot easier than they expected. Number two on the list for friendliest cities in America, Boston. And in third place, we've got Philly. I wonder how all of these visitors are enjoying their 4th of July holiday. I can't wait to see that online.
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7: Here's the Light FM weatherology forecast. A heat advisory continues until 7 p.m. tonight. A severe thunderstorm watch continues until 11 p.m. tonight. Chance for scattered thunderstorms tonight. Otherwise, mainly cloudy skies expected. Lows dip down to about 68. Chance for storms tomorrow. High of 82. Cloudy skies with a few peaks of sun. I'm meteorologist Jennifer Wojcicki. Get weather anytime by using your Light FM app. Right now, it's 89 degrees.
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0: Washington. Another fun fact, that there was once an amusement park in Sullivan County, but this dates back to the 1920s. I could chat with you all day about fun historical stuff right in our area.
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11: Here's the Light FM weatherology forecast. A severe thunderstorm watch continues until 11 p.m. tonight. Mainly cloudy tonight with a chance for scattered storms. Lows dip down to about 68. Cloudy skies with a few peaks of sun again. Tomorrow, chance of thunderstorms. Daytime highs approaching 82. Cloudy skies. Tomorrow night, storms likely 62. I'm meteorologist Jennifer Wojcicki. Get weather anytime by using your Light FM app. Right now, 85.
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